0: You're enjoying the Chill Winter playlist.
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0: I mean indie brunch.
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2: Irony.
1: Do you usually listen to music like this?
0: Just one more mile. You can do it.
1: Can
0: again,
1: we recommend some similar artists?
0: This is totally the song of my summer.
1: Are you feeling depressed?
0: This guy just gets

It's been called white gold and even king cotton. Here's a view of a southern United States cotton patch, a huge field. And again, take a look at the size of this field. At one time, these fields would have been picked by hand labor. It's all done mechanically now.

stage-lit streets downtown Frisco, whizzing past buildings ranked by freeway balconies, bright Johnny Walker neon sign Christmas trees. And Christmas and its eves in the midst of the same deep wood as every sad Christmas before, surrounded by forests of stars. Metal columns, smoke pouring cloudward, yellow lamp horizon, war plants move, tiny planes lie in avionic fields. Meanwhile, working girls sort mail into the red slot, rivers of newsprint to soldiers, Vietnam, infantry journal, Kaneki social register, Wichita Star. Post office Christmas, the same brown place, mail handlers, black fingers, dusty mailbags filled 1948 New York, 8th Avenue West, or when Peter drove the mail truck 1955 from Rincon Annex. Bright lights, windshield flash, adrenaline shivering shoulders. Around the curve, crawling, a long truck, three bright green signals on forehead, jeweled, Bayshore, passing the Coast Range. One architect's house lit on Hillcrest. Negro voices rejoice over radio. Moonlight sticks of tea. Moss landing power plant shooting its cannon smoke across the highway. Red tail light speeding the white line. And a mile away, Orion's muzzle raised up to the center.

pills don't seem to work just like they used to. I think it's time to take another.